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1: .10:55 to go in the third quarter. Riders are trailing by 7. Let's go downstairs to Tegan Whitco. Her sideline reports brought to you by Steelcraft Doors, Regina, Saskatoon, and Prince Albert.
2: The unfortunate news here is that we will not be returning. Nick Weeb, who we saw kind of limping off the field earlier in this ball.

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Good. 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I mean, never mind. Variety that rocks. 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
1: With Dolly Parton's passing, of course, there were a whole bunch of tributes pouring in. But this is by far the strangest one and one we did not see coming.
2: Probably the most important one, actually.
1: Vin Diesel. Mm-hmm. The Fast and the Furious man himself, the millennial version of Steven Seagal, Vin Diesel.
2: Yep.
1: He released a tribute. It's just a black and white still photo of Dolly Parton, but he decided that he should sing one of her classics. And this, by the way, from his official account.
2: So this is not AI.
1: Unless he did it with his own AI, I don't know. But this is him singing I Will Always Love You, and yes...
2: We're playing it in its entirety.
1: It is real.

Got these songs stuck in your head? Good. Our evil plan is working. Never mind. Variety that rocks. Cruise FM.

Sometimes you need a screaming guitar. Sometimes you need a soft piano. 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Sometimes you need variety that rocks.

Brian Adams, and this is Brian Adams Radio. Earlier in the show, we were talking about how every album leaves a few songs behind. Sometimes it's because they're not finished, and sometimes it's because nobody realized what they got. Mick Ralphs held on to this next song after Mötley Crüe passed on it. Mötley Crüe was his first band, by the way.

Best songs come from a little frustration. Jerry Rafferty and Joe Egan wrote this next song after finding themselves caught in the middle of record company executives, managers, and people all trying to tell them how their career should go. So they wrote a little song about it. The funny thing is, listeners turned it into something much bigger. Today, everybody hears their own story in it, whether it's work, family, or just feeling pulled in a dozen different directions. And that's the mark of a great song. Steeler's Wheel, stuck in the middle with you on Brian.

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Hey, thanks for listening to Brian Adams Radio. I've always believed the best songs tell real stories, and there are many great songwriters that are great storytellers. This song really has what you call current affairs all written all over it. I'm not going to tell you much about it. I'm just going to play it. Here's

It's The Detour on Cruise FM, variety that rocks, and it sucks to be the steering wheel this week because it's taken a beating as we play the greatest drumming songs of all time. And up next, let's take a look at 18-year-old drummer, here he is, Ron Wilson, who played the intro and solo